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1: What we are working for is the continued freedom of navigation and the peaceful navigation in South China Sea.
0: Hinangaan naman ito ng ilang geopolitical experts. Good move anila ito para maibsan ang tensyon sa karagatan, lalo na sa West Philippine Sea, at mapanatili ang ligtas na paglalayag ng mga bansa.
2: So this means an ASEAN that is not united plays in the favor of China through divide and conquer. And we have seen in the past, in fact, since 2012, when this was the first time when a joint statement failed to emerge because the support of a pro-China country to block the joint statement, which the Philippines hoped to reflect on the key issues taking place in the West Philippine Sea.
0: Dahil fuel-dependent ang Southeast Asia sa mga Western countries, practical rin na solusyon aniya ang isinusulong na ASEAN Petroleum Agreement at ASEAN Power Grid.
3: APSA is being pursued to enable coordinated emergency fuel sharing and collective responses to supply disruption. One of our priority economic deliverables is the implementation of the MOU on the ASEAN Power Grid.
0: Malaking tulong ito sa bansa para mabawasan ang epekto ng gera sa Middle East sa ordinaryong mamamayan.
2: So the best thing that they can do is to soften the blow of any critical supply chain issue that would befall on the region. And when it comes to energy, the APSA is in fact one of the most practical.
0: Unti-unti na rin nagta-transition to EV o electric vehicles ang bansa. 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Sa inisyatibo rin ni Pangulong Ferdinand Marcos Jr., naging posible ang isang trilateral meeting sa pagitan ng Pilipinas, Thailand at Cambodia.
2: This was only possible because President Marcos Jr. was able to develop personal rapport with the leaders of Cambodia and Thailand. So you see, the chairship has been active in illustrating, of course, the attempt to maximize as much as possible in order to make it effective.
0: Sa ilalim ng Philippine chairship, pinagbuklod ng summit ang 11 member states tungo sa mas pinalakas at mas nagkakaisang ASEAN region. Para sa Integrated State Media, Crystal Ramizares, IBC News.
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6: Balita, laging totoo. 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Ito ang Presidential Broadcast Service. 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

0: Philippine Navy ang modernization program na ito, paano naman po inihahanda ng Naval Air Warfare Force ang kanilang mga tauhan at kakayahan para matugunan po yung mga patuloy at nagbabagong hamon sa ating karagatan?
1: Well, Sir Josh, we do this in three ways, no? Unang-una po, we prepare our people. So we invest in our human capital resource. So we train them, and because Naval Air Warfare Force is expanding po, we recruit more people, we train more people. Secondly, our systems and processes. So dapat kaakibat po ng modernisasyon ng mga bagong gamit ang mga systems po natin. So number one po ito, mga doctrines natin, our safety procedures, our maintenance procedures. And number three po, syempre, is to scan the environment and scan our operating environment na lagi po nag-evolve. So how to modernize our Philippine Navy is to be better with in terms of ASW operations, cyber warfare, and be more connected.
2: Now, alam mo, Josh, napakaganda ng talakayan na to. Mm-hmm. But unfortunately, hindi po sapat ang ating oras. 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
3: 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And also, we would want to assure everyone that your Navy is always professional, and we are a disciplined and non-partisan armed forces and Philippine Navy po.
2: Yes, and kay Commander D naman po, ang mensahe nyo para sa mga kababayan nating nakatutok sa atin po ngayon.
1: Thank you po. Celebrating our 128th Philippine Navy anniversary is twofold po. Number one po, we honor all those who came before us, the sailors and marines na nagsilbi sa ating bayan. And number two, it's a renewal of commitment. Our commitment to serve the Filipino people better, to help the Philippine Navy reach more people, see farther. And in that way po, we can be a better Philippine Navy in the future. And with that po, maraming salamat po, and fly high, fly Navy.
0: Alright, maraming salamat din po sa inyong oras at sa impormasyon, Captain Marisa Arlene Martinez, ang tagapagsalita ng Philippine Navy, at kay Commander Gerard Martin D., Assistant Chief ng Naval Air Staff for Operations. Thank you, sir, ma'am.
3: Thank you, sir, John.
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0: Apo, apo.
2: Yes. And also to add up lang, mm-hmm, actually, Jason is right. We were given for like 2 hours to cut weight if di nakuha. So of course my mistake din naman ako doon. That's why I was trying to, you know, do my best that time to cut weight. So we were given like 2 hours, and then within 2 hours actually I was supposed to magpakalbo na just to save kasi we were the main event that time. So of course ayoko naman masira yung fight card dahil lang doon. So kasi 0.2 na lang eh, 0.2. So imagine, magpapahinga ka na lang, makukuha na yun. And also, sabi ko nga nung press conferences, I also offered, since my mistake,
1: mm-hmm,
2: I also offered my TF a lot of things na makukonsider nila. Yun nga lang, hindi nagkasundo yung dalawang kampo.
1: Mm-hmm.
2: So I'm just trying, you know, do my best to save the fight card. So that's it. So yeah, medyo nagkainitan sa GC. Ayun, I have the screenshot actually. So para walang, ayoko din kasi magsalita ng may bawas, may added, may ano. Alam mo yan?
1: Mm-hmm.
2: So I have the screenshot. So in case, you know, fight fans will need it, I have the screenshot. So kasi ayoko lang magbitaw ng sinabi ko to, tas hindi pala ganun yung nangyari.
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2: 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Pero ayun, and then after like few months, Zeus contacted me. They offered me a fight. Ayun nga, for bantamweight. So, syempre sa akin, pabor siya. 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
2: 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So, hindi ako nagdalawang isip. Sabi niya, accept ko. Kasi nga, para matapos itong
1: okay,
2: itong nangyari previously.
1: Mm-hmm.
2: So, this is, for me, this is not about the belt anymore. This is to make another statement.
1: Okay.
2: Because
1: mm-hmm,
2: I also have, you know, some doubters, even ibang kakilala ko sa MMA. So, ayun lang. Tapos nagiging balimbing after ko manalo.
1: Nako. Okay.
2: 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Saka mm-hmm, iprove ko yung sarili ko sino talaga ako sa mundo ng MMA.
1: Okay.
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1: So, ayan, as it turns out, malalim ang pinagmulan, and medyo matagal na rin since I think that was last year, 'di ba? Supposedly yung laban ni Kerwin.
2: January.
1: Earlier this year. Okay. But did January up until now, wala bang pagkakataon na kayo, yung teams nyo ay, you know, to talk it out and maybe bury the hatchet? Kumbaga, kalimutan na lang, this is a different chapter. Wala bang ganun?
2: I mean, me, sabi ko nga, I have a mistake, right?
1: Mm-hmm.
2: So I posted on my page na, you know, asking for apologies. Na, kahit hindi siya directly, but I did. But sila, tuloy-tuloy pa rin yung pag-post ng ganito, ganyan.
1: Okay.
2: And I've actually heard a lot of, you know, news coming from his founder. So, ayun, marami din talagang medyo tagilid yung founder nila. So, hindi ko na lang din sasabihin, pero in case na magkainitan or something na ano,

0: bawat kaganapan. 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Ibabalita dito sa Sports Roundup sa 918 AM.
1: Our sports updates from the world of the NBA playoffs. Let's go. Josh Hart scored a playoff career high 26 points. Jalen Brunson had 19 points and 14 assists. And the New York Knickerbockers are now 2 wins away from reaching the NBA Finals for the first time since 1999 with a 109-93 victory over the Cleveland Cavaliers on Friday at the Madison Square Garden. Mikal Bridges added 19 points and Karl Anthony Towns posted 18 points and 13 rebounds for the Knickerbockers, who won their 9 straight games. It became the NBA's longest postseason winning streak since the Boston Celtics won 10 straight on their way to the 2024 NBA Championship. Two nights after rallying from a 22-point deficit in the fourth quarter, the Knicks went into full control in the third with an 18-0 run that gave them a comfortable 71-53 lead entering the playoff period. The Cavs trimmed the lead down to 78-85 in the fourth, but the Knicks held them off with big-time buckets down the stretch. Donovan Mitchell scored 26 points and James Harden had 18 for the Cavaliers, who will have to climb out of a 0-2 deficit for the second straight round. Cleveland will have home court advantage to avoid a 0-3 hole when it hosts Game 3 on Sunday at the Rocket Arena in Ohio. And quickly, mga kaibigan, game number 3 of the Western Conference Finals between the San Antonio Spurs and the Oklahoma City Thunder will take place tomorrow, 8:30 p.m. Philippine time at the Frostbank Center in San Antonio for games 3 and 4 home court of the San Antonio Spurs. We now go to Paris for the Roland Garros 2026. Yannick Sinner and Novak Djokovic landed on opposite sides of the Roland Garros or French Open draw following Thursday's official ceremony. World number one Sinner arrives at the clay court major carrying a 29-match winning streak and will open his campaign against French wildcard Clément Tabor. He could face Jakub Benčić as early as the third round and Arthur Fils in the fourth round. The 24-year-old Sinner is aiming to become just the seventh man in the Open era to complete the career Grand Slam with a title run at Roland Garros. Meanwhile, three-time French Open champion Djokovic begins his latest bid for a 25th major trophy against Giovanni Mpeteci Pericard. The Serbian is in the same quarter as the 8th seed and home favorite Lorenzo Musetti, as well as 11th seed Jiří Lecheka and 23rd seed Casper Ruud. In the women's side, defending champion Coco Gauff returns to Paris, carrying the momentum for a final run in Rome. World number 4 Gauff, who brings an 8-3 clay record into Roland Garros, will be tested in a section that includes fellow American and world number 6 Amanda Anisimova, as well as top 15 seed Ekaterina Alexandrova and Linda Noskova. Meanwhile, world number 1 Arina Sabalenka is in the top half together with Naomi Osaka, Victoria Mboko, and Jessica Pegula. Four-time French Open champion Iga Świątek is in the third quarter of the draw with two recent WTA 1000 clay champions, Marta Kostyuk and Elina Svitolina, plus another former champion in Helena Ostapenko. The final section of the draw is headlined by world number 2 Elena Rybakina, with other threats in the likes of Mira Andreeva, Jasmine Paolini, former French Open champion Barbora Krejcikova, and finalist Carolina Makova. The second Grand Slam of the year is set May 24 to June 7. We now go to world soccer or world football. Cristiano Ronaldo has finally won a major trophy with Al Nassr. The 41-year-old Portugal star scored twice in a 4-1 win over Damak to help Al Nassr clinch the Saudi Pro League title Thursday. It was the team's first major trophy since Ronaldo joined more than 3 years ago. The victory secured top spot for Al Nassr, 2 points ahead of City rival Al Hilal, which finished second despite completing the 34-game season undefeated. Ronaldo struck his 27th and 28th league goals of the season in the second half after Sadio Mane and Kingsley Coman scored on either side of halftime to put Al Nassr in control. The title will come as a relief to Ronaldo after Al Nassr surprisingly lost to Japan's Gamba Osaka in the final of the AFC Champions League 2, Asia's equivalent of the Europa League. Ronaldo lifted the trophy just 2 days after being named in Portugal's roster for the World Cup, which will mark a record 6th appearance at the tournament.
0: Balitang pampalakasan ba ang hanap mo? Mula agahan hanggang hapunan sa Sports Radio. 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Sa aming patuloy na pagsasahing papawid, asahan ang aming walang humpay na paglilingkod. Lunes hanggang Linggo, sa airwaves man or online, ilalapit sa inyo ang mga sports balita sa loob at labas ng bansa. 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
3: Balitang malakasan sa mundo ng palakasan. 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Sports Roundup.
1: 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As we bring you sports stories from here and around the globe. Our headlines for the 25th day of May 2026. Alex Ayala looks to extend birthday celebration in second straight French Open main draw campaign. Maritanya Krog secures Youth Olympics berth. Four MMA fighters qualify for Asian Games. Krisha Taharos claims first palaro gold once again. PSC allots 10 million peso cash reward as ordered by President Ferdinand R. Marcos Jr. TNT squeaks past Meralco. Ginebra holds off rain or shine for 2-1 lead in Commissioner's Cup semis. Sports News Abroad, Spurs' big opening run leads to victory this time. West semis versus Thunder now tied at 2-2. And Djokovic beats Pericard to begin hunt for 25th Grand Slam crown. Those are the headlines, now the sports stories in detail.
4: Detalye ng mga naganap na sports matchups. Sino ang nanguna? Sino ang mas tanaig? Ating alamin dito sa Sports Roundup 918 AM.
1: Alright, for our top story mga kababayan, happy birthday Alex Ayala. Filipino tennis sensation Alex Ayala is entering the 2026 French Open main draw at Roland Garros in Paris with renewed confidence as competition begins today. Ayala, who celebrated her 21st birthday on Saturday, faces a stern challenge in the opening round against 17th-ranked American Iva Jovic. The singles clash marks their first meeting on the court after previously teaming up in doubles tournaments earlier this year.
5: More prepared than last year. I think I have improved a lot on this surface. Of course, I have such a long way to go, but I think I've improved a lot in the past year as a player, and it's really helped me manage the challenges that come with the surface for me. I think I'm super excited for this week. We do the preparation, obviously, to arrive to the Grand Slams well. So I'm feeling good. I'm happy. And, you know, nothing on the line, nothing to lose. So I'm really excited. Yeah.
1: Panayam po kay world number 37, Alex Ayala, courtesy of Tennis365.com. Miss Ayala made her French Open main draw debut last year but bowed out in the opening round after a loss to Colombia's Emiliana Arango. In doubles action, Miss Ayala will partner with world number 9 Canadian Victor Imboco for the first time. The pair is set to take on the formidable tandem of Filipina-Canadian Leila Fernandez and Diana Schneider of Russia. We go to cycling. Road cyclist Maritanya M. Skrog has qualified for the Dakar 2026 Youth Olympic Games set October 30 to November 13 in Senegal. The 17-year-old Krog earned the lone Youth Olympic cycling berth for Team Pilipinas, followed her impressive 6th-place finish in the Asian Youth Games 2025 held in Bahrain.
6: Sobrang saya ko po nung nalaman ko po na ako po yung napili nila na mag-represent po ng country po natin para po sa Youth Olympic Games po. 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
1: Panayam po kay Maritania M. Scrog Road Cycling Qualifier para sa Dakar Youth Olympics. The Phil Cycling Nationals and Batang Pinoy standout is the youngest daughter of National Team Coach Marita Lucas Scrog. Her sister Matilda is a member of both the National Women's Squad and Standard Insurance Philippines, while her brother Luis competes as a continental rider. Scrog also displayed a strong promise in track as she almost made the podium at the ACC Track Championship last March, placing fourth in the Women's Junior Elimination event. Promising track stars Naomi Cesar and P. Durden Wangkai have also qualified for the Dakar 2026 Youth Olympic Games. Philippine Athletics Track and Field Association Secretary General Jasper Tanhueco confirmed to Sports Radio 918 that both 17-year-old athletes claimed tickets to the YOG with their medal victories in last year's Asian Youth Games in Bahrain. Cesar, a Filipino-American based in Oregon, won silver in the women's 800-meter race. Wangkai, on the other hand, topped the men's 200-meter dash. Tanhueco said Patafa is happy and proud of Cesar and Wangkai for qualifying for the YOG qualifying and for achieving so much at a young age. He added that their qualification reflects not only their talent but also their hard work, discipline, and commitment to representing the Philippines with pride. The Youth Olympics, according to Tanhueco, will serve as a big step for the for Cesar and Wangkai's development. Let's go to MMA. Four Filipino mixed martial artists have secured berths to the 2026 Aichi Nagoya Asian Games in Japan in September. They are Gina Inyong Araos, Jean-Claude Saklag, Stefan Loman, Winnie Bayawon, and Isa Ratcliffe, following their medal-winning performances at the 4th Asian Mixed Martial Arts Championships 2026 held in Tashkent, Uzbekistan, where Team Philippines collected 2 gold medals and 3 bronzes. Inyong Araos captured the gold medal in the women's modern MMA minus 54 kilogram division, while Saklag topped the men's traditional MMA minus 65 kilogram category. The Philippines' 3 bronze medals came from Loman in the men's traditional MMA minus 71 kilogram division, Bayawon in the men's modern MMA minus 56 kilogram class, and Ratcliffe in the women's traditional MMA minus 54 kilogram category. Organized by the Asian Mixed Martial Arts Association, the tournament serves as Asia's official qualifying event for the 2026 Asian Games in Aichi, Nagoya, Japan, with top performers and medalists earning qualification spots for the continental meet. Punta naman po natin ang mga haganapan sa Palarong Pambansa 2026.
4: Luzon, Visayas, Mindanao. 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Tumutok sa Sports Radio 918 mula May 24 hanggang May 31 para sa mga pinakasariwang balita, resulta, interviews. Direkta mula sa Agusan del Sur. Subaybayan sa radyo at social media ang iba't ibang kwento ng tagumpay ng ating mga future sports heroes. 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Palarong Pambansa 2026 sa Sports Radio 918.
1: Latest, Krisha May Taharas began her Palarong Pambansa 2026 campaign the same way she did in 2025. Let's add the recap from Agusan del Sur. Here's Just Line.
7: Krisha May Taharas now owns a special place in Palarong Pambansa history as the first athlete to win the first gold in 2 straight years. On Monday, the 14-year-old Eastern Visayas runner clocked 10 minutes and 4.76 seconds to rule the 3,000-meter secondary girls race once again. Her time was even faster than her 10 minutes 18.6-second performance in 2025 in Lawag, Ilocos Norte. Angel Lumakang, also from Eastern Visayas, came in second in 10 minutes 16.24 seconds, while Region 11's Charlene Cos claimed the bronze with a time of 10 minutes 17.20 seconds. From the Palarong Pambansa 2026 in Agusan del Sur, this is Just Light Sports Radio 918.
4: Palarong Pambansa 2026.
1: Thank you very much, Jess Lide Steele. Sa ating palaro updates, Philippine President Ferdinand R. Marcos Jr. announced cash incentives for medalists of the 66 Palarong Pambansa, the first such program in the history of the country's premier student-athlete competition. The Philippine Sports Commission, or PSE, in partnership with the Department of Education, or DepEd, allotted 10 million pesos for the incentives following the President's directive to strengthen grassroots sports development.
8: Masaya akong ibalita sa inyo, sa kauna-unahang pagkakataon, maglalaan ang Philippine Sports Commission ng mga incentive para sa mga medalista sa regular sports at sa para games bilang pagkikilala sa inyong husay. 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
1: Talumpati po ni Philippine President Ferdinand R. Marcos Jr. via RTVM. Gold medalists will receive 5,000 pesos, silver medalists 3,000 pesos, and bronze medalists 2,000 pesos. PSE Chairperson John Patrick Gregorio underscored that the incentives aim to support the training and development of young athletes and help ease the financial burden of their families. The incentive fund was made possible with the assistance of the Philippine Amusement and Gaming Corporation. More than 13,000 student athletes are competing in the 66 Palarong Pambansa in Prosperidad, Agusan del Sur that will run until May 31.
9: Palarong Pambansa 2026 sa Sports Radio 918. Palarong Pambansa 2026.
1: More Palarong Pambansa updates tayo mga kaibigan. Palarong Pambansa 2026 opened in Prosperidad, Agusan del Sur like it's the new year. The Sunday night sky was enveloped with colors and bright lights from fireworks and the drone light show during the opening ceremony held at the GovDO Plaza Memorial Sports Complex. Dubbed Palaro to Agsur, the 66th edition of the games set a standard in terms of visual extravagance as the opening ceremony was tagged by netizens as the new standard. No less than Department of Education Secretary Sonny Angara recognized the effort and improvement presented by the host province of Agusan del Sur. This year's Palaro will feature 24 regular sports, 4 para sports, 3 demonstration, and 3 exhibition games. Cagayan Valley dominated the soft tennis demo competitions with 3 gold medals. Ivan Bert Pastor was the centerpiece as he won in singles play as well as in doubles with John Carlo Pastor and in mixed doubles with Michelle Ann Asas. Sir Jen Charmile Mansaades escaped with the other gold in the women's singles while Cassidy Jade Mongaya and Regina Faye Tambole won the girls' doubles. Tournament director Billy Edra was extremely satisfied with the conduct of the games and hopes that the next edition will welcome soft tennis as a regular sport.
9: Luzon, Visayas, Mindanao. Handa na para sa pinakamalaki, pinaka-exciting at pinakamaaksyong grassroots multi-sport event ng bansa. Palarong Pambansa 2026. Tumutok sa Sports Radio 918 mula May 24 hanggang May 31 para sa mga pinakasariwang balita, resulta, interviews. 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Sa tulong ng Philippine Sports Commission at Department of Education. Palarong Pambansa 2026 sa Sports Radio 918.
1: Moving on to other sports developments, the Philippines failed to reach the men's team regular semifinals at the TM Istav Sepak Takraw World Cup held in Kuala Lumpur, Malaysia. Jason Huerte, Mark Fuentes, Glyn Delfori, and Ray J. Ortuste were knocked out by Indonesia in the quarterfinals, final score 1-2. Team Philippines started strong and dominated the opening set 15-7. However, the Indonesian squad staged a fierce comeback to claim the second frame with the same score and force a decider. The final set turned to be a 4-point battle, but Indonesia ultimately showed resilience to secure the match 17-16. Indonesia eventually lost in the semis to eventual champion Malaysia. We now go to the PBA semifinals. Reigning champions TNT Tropang 5G and Barangay Hinebra San Miguel moved halfway from setting up another finals rematch after winning Game 3 of the PBA 50th Season Commissioner's Cup semifinals Sunday at the Mall of Asia Arena. Despite playing with an all-Filipino lineup due to Ball's Achilles tear last Friday, the Tropang 5G were able to pull off a 77-75 squeaker against the Meralco Balls to regain the series at 2-1, capped by RR Pogoy's game-winning three with 7 seconds left. Reyna Batak led the scoring for TNT with 18 points, while Brandon Ganuelas Rosser was tagged as the best player of Game 3 with 8 points, 8 rebounds, and 3 block shots. Marvin Jones scored for the Bulls with 22 points. In the second game, the Barangay Ginebra San Miguel Jin Games outclassed the Rain or Shine Alaska Painters. Final score 103-98 to flip the series lead in their favor 2-1. Scotty Thompson powered the offense for Ginebra with 25 points on 9 of 13 shooting from the field, added 7 rebounds, 3 steals, and 2 assists. Jalen Johnson and Kaelin Tiongson both scored 23 points for the Alaska Painters in a losing effort. Game number 4 of the semifinals will be on Wednesday at the Smart Araneta Coliseum. Let's go to volleyball. 14th will have a chance to take the top pick as the Premier Volleyball League Lottery takes place tonight at the TV5 Media Center in Mandaluyong City. The lottery will determine the order of the first 4 picks for the PVL draft set on June 3 at the Novotel Manila Araneta City. League Commissioner Sherwin Malonzo and a delegate from the Games and Amusement Boards will oversee the proceedings. Capital One, who chose Bela Belen as the first overall pick the previous year, has a 40% chance of securing the top pick once more. Galleries Towers has a 30% chance, followed by Zuz Coffee with 20% and Choco Mucho with 10%. This year's draft class will feature National University's Alisa Solomon, who previously played in the Japan SV League for the Osaka Marvelous, 4-time UAAP Best Middle Blocker Ninya Itang, and 2-time UAAP Best Libero Detdet Pepito. Rian Maliksi continued her stellar showing at the NCAA Golf Division 1 Championship with the Filipina ace putter in joint 8, going into the final round of the individual play at Omni La Costa Resort and Spa's North Course in Carlsbad, California. Following a 73 and a 69 in the first two rounds, Maliksi had a bogey-free 68 in the third round for a 6-under 210 total. The 19-year-old Duke freshman stands just 4 shots off of the current leader, Farah O'Keefe of Texas University, with one round remaining. She became just the 4th Blue Devil to post back-to-back rounds in the 60s during an NCAA championship. Maliksi's performance also led the Blue Devils to a share of 7th place in the team event with a 2-over 866 total. The top 8 after Tuesday's 72 holes will advance to match play beginning Wednesday. We go to esports. Navi PH clinched the Athena Cup Season 2 title after sweeping the Falcons Vega PH 4-0 in the Grand Finals. Navi secured the first two games in a tightly contested fashion led by gold laner Lorian Rian Alcaraz and jungler K. Keishi Alberto. In game number 3, mid laner Honey Rain Talagtag starred in a flawless 4-0-8 KDA on Valentina as Navi claimed a 14-6 victory. Talagtag continued her strong form in game number 4, helping Navi dominate team fights and complete a wipeout en route to a 14-2 win. Navi earned 135,000 pesos and Talagtag was named Finals MVP. The victory also secured the team a spot in the MLBB Women's Invitational 2026 at the Esports World Cup. In other esports news, Filipino players Patrick Patman Mendoza and Xavier Savvy 8K1 helped global esports qualify for the Valorant event at the 2026 Esports World Cup after defeating South Korea's Nongshim Red Force 3-2 in the Pacific qualifier. After a 14-16 overtime loss on split, global esports bounced back with a dominant 13-1 and 13-7 victories on Pearl and Haven. Nongshim leveled the series with a 39 win on Breeze, but Global Esports rallied from an 8-4 deficit in the deciding map Ascent to secure a 13-11 victory and clinch the series.
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1: 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We now go to, before we go to foreign sports development, just a quick programming advisory. Magpapatuloy po bukas ang inyong Philippine Sports Writers Association, featuring members of the Alas Pilipinas team to the coming AVC Women's Cup in Candon, Ilocos Sur. And we'll also be talking about the, we'll also feature the Sambo Union of Asia and Oceania Secretary General and Technical Delegate Suresh Gopi Pilipinas for the upcoming Asia and Oceania Sambo Championships hosting of the Philippines set in June at the Ninoy Aquino Stadium. The PSA Forum tomorrow will take place, will start at around 10:30 a.m. at the Philippine Sports Commission Media Room. It will be live stream at the facebook.com/Philippine Sports Writers Association and encore broadcast tomorrow after Tuesday's Sports News Roundup. Now go to our foreign sports development, starting with the NBA playoffs. Victor Wembanyama had 33 points to lead the San Antonio Spurs to a 103-82 home win over the Oklahoma City Thunder to even the Western Conference Finals at 2 games each at the Frostbank Center. Wembanyama added 8 rebounds, 5 assists, 3 blocks, and 2 steals. Stephon Castle had 13 points, while De'Aaron Fox added 12 points, 10 rebounds, and 5 assists as the Spurs shot 38.9% from the field and 27.3% from beyond the arc or 3-point range. The Spurs took control early with a big run in the, for the second consecutive game. In Game 3, San Antonio opened with a 15-zip run before losing 123-108. Today, San Antonio scored 16 consecutive points in 4 minutes to build another 15-point lead. The Thunder shot 33% from the field, their worst shooting percentage in any game since March 2022, and worst in a playoff game since 2020. Oklahoma City also shot just 18.2% from 3-point range. Shai Gilgeous-Alexander led the reigning champions with 19 points on 6-of-15 shooting. No other Thunder player scored more than 12. The series returns at Paycom Center in Oklahoma City for game number 5 set on Wednesday, Philippine time. Still in the NBA playoffs, the New York Knickerbockers or the New York Knicks lead the Eastern Conference Finals over the Cleveland Cavaliers 3-zip or 3-0, giving them an opportunity to advance to the NBA Finals with a road victory on Tuesday, Philippine time. Game 4 of the Eastern Conference Finals is set at 8 a.m. at the Rocket Arena in Cleveland. Bukas po. The Knicks have won a franchise record 10 consecutive playoff games by an average of 22.5 points. Leading the assault is Jalen Brunson, who is averaging 29 points and 8.7 assists in the first 3 games of the conference finals while playing a series high 128 minutes. The 8-year professional was named to the All-NBA second team along with Donovan Mitchell. The Cavaliers is laser focused on Game 4 as third-seeded New York aims for its first East crown since 1999. Meanwhile, the 4th-seeded Cavaliers just want to win and avoid being swept in a series for the first time since the 2018 NBA Finals against the Golden State Warriors. That also was the last time they advanced to the East Finals until this season. Cleveland squandered a 22-point lead in the final 7:52 off regulation in game number 1, then collapsed in overtime for a 115-104 loss. The Cavs have not recovered from it, dropping game 2 by a 109-93 margin and never leading in a 121-108 defeat in game number 3. The Cavs are in a gargantuan task ahead as no NBA team has come back from a 3-0 deficit in a playoff series. Mm-hmm. We now go to Roland Garros in Paris. Third seed Novak Djokovic survived world number 83 Giovanni Perricard, while 7th seed Taylor Fritz became the biggest casualty on opening day of the French Open men's action. The 39-year-old Serbian rallied from one set down to beat 22-year-old Perricard 5-7, 7-5, 6-1, 6-4 for a record 80 wins against 2 losses in the first round Grand Slam matches. He lost a major opener 20 years ago at the 2006 Australian Open. Meanwhile, 21-year-old wildcard Nishesh Basavaredi earned the first major upset of Roland Garros by stunning fellow American Fritz 7-6, 7-6, 6-7, 6-1 in 2 hours and 45 minutes to reach the second round for the second consecutive Grand Slam tournament. Second seed Alexander Zverev's pursuit of his first Grand Slam title opened on a good note as the German easily eliminated home favorite Benjamin Bonzi 6-3, 6-4, 6-2. Other early action saw 21st seed Alejandro Davidovich Fokine rally from 2 sets down to oust Damir Dzumhur 6-7, 6-3, 2-6, 7-5, 6-3 in 4 hours and 5 minutes. 13th seed Karin Khachanov powered to a 6-3, 7-6, 6-love victory against French wildcard.

Yesterday's quarterfinal loss to wildcard Louis Boisson by easily dispatching Fiona Ferro, also a wildcard, 6-3, 6-3. The Russian team notched her tour-leading 16th clay court win of the season and her 12-match win at the French Open. In other results, Ukraine's Marta Kostyuk defeated Russian-born Oksana Selekmeteva, 6-2, 6-3, while Francesca Jones of Great Britain battled back from a set and a breakdown to defeat Brazil's Beatriz Haddad-Maia, 1-6, 7-6, 6-2. Emma Raducanu bowed to Argentina's Solana Sierra, love 6-6-7, while Sofia Kenin was defeated 6-3-7-6 by fellow American Peyton Stearns. We now go to boxing. Alexander Usyk retained his WBC heavyweight crown with an 11-round stoppage win over kickboxing champion Rico Verhoeven on Sunday night in Egypt. The finish, however, is being questioned for being too early. The defending champion found himself in trouble as Verhoeven, who came into the fight with a 1-0 pro boxing record, fought fire with fire and kept coming forward. Two judges scored the fight even after round 10 with a third had it for Verhoeven. But with just seconds left in the 11th, Ukraine's Usyk landed a massive right uppercut and dropped his Dutch opponent headfirst into the ropes. Verhoeven made it back to his feet and was given time to put his mouthpiece back. Usyk, frustrated with the extra time given to Verhoeven, charged with heavy combinations and tried to finish the show. And with just a second remaining in the round, referee Mark Lyson stepped in to stop the contest, prompting Verhoeven and his corner to erupt in protests. Usyk, who called Verhoeven an amazing fighter, improved to 25-0 with 16 knockouts. Jonas Vingegaard, we go to cycling. Jonas Vingegaard remained in the pink jersey as the overall race leader. After a neutralized stage 15 of the Giro d'Italia. The Danish rider, who rested the top position in the standings after ruling the mountainous stage 14 on Saturday, was among those who complained to race commissars about road conditions. The final lap in Milan was eventually neutralized, with Norway's Fredrik Vrenes emerging as winners for his early effort of being in the early breakaway in the 157-kilometer race. The peloton will rest today before the start of the third and final week, during which Vingegaard will capitalize on his 2.5-minute overall lead to secure the title. We now go to world football or world soccer. Bruno Fernandes etched his name into Premier League history by breaking the competition's single-season assists record during Manchester United's 3-0 win at Brighton and Hove Albion. The Portuguese midfielder, fresh from being named Premier League Player of the Season on Saturday, delivered his record-breaking 21st assist of the campaign in the 32nd minute when his corner was headed home by Patrick Dorgu to give United the lead. The goal sparked wild celebrations as United players rushed to congratulate their captain, who had entered a final day tied on 20 assists with Arsenal great Thierry Henry and former Manchester City guard Kevin De Bruyne. United finished third in the standings to return to the UEFA Champions League after a two-year absence from Europe's elite competition. Cesc Fabregas Como qualified for the Champions League for the first time in their history, or in their club history, with a 4-1 victory over 10-man Cremonese in the final day of the Serie A season. Como's win, combined with AC Milan's 2-1 defeat by Cagliari, cemented the fourth-place finish, while the loss for Cremonese confirmed their relegation to Serie B. In other results, Roma emerged victorious over 10-man Hellas Verona 2-0. 3 points for Roma and Como also ensured that another Italian giant, Juventus, will miss out on a Champions League spot. Still in soccer, Lionel Messi's World Cup appearance is now in doubt after he left the field in the 73rd minute of Inter Miami's 6-4 win over Philadelphia Union at New Stadium. The Inter Miami captain was grabbing at the upper part of his left thigh in the 70th minute after taking a free kick. He then asked for a substitution. The apparent injury overshadowed a big comeback win for Miami and a record 8-goal first half. It was not clear if Messi's departure was a precautionary or not, and it did not seem like he took any major missteps during the worst of the rain. Messi has said in the past that he will only play in the World Cup if healthy. Argentina is in Group J for the World Cup alongside Algeria, Austria, and Jordan. We go to esports. Eastern European Dota 2 powerhouse Parivision was crowned Dream League Season 29 champions after edging regional rivals Aurora Gaming 3-2 in the grand finals. Parivision opened the series with a dominant 37-13 victory, but Aurora responded with a 40-28 win in Game 2. Parivision regained the lead with a hard-fought 33-25 victory in the 55-minute Game 3 behind Alan's Satanic Galiamov's standout Muerta performance before Aurora
Force a deciding game 5 with a convincing 30

0: 15 win in game number 4. In game number 5, Parivision overcame Aurora's early aggression and relied on Galiamov's gyrocopter to take control in late in the game, securing a 21-19 victory after 38 minutes to clinch the title. Parivision took home $290,000 and earned 6,300 ESL Pro Tour points. And finally po, sa ating sports news roundup, here's a glimpse of the golden past in sports history. Mga kababayan, exactly 95 years ago, it was on this day, May 25, 1931. The Automobile Association of the Philippines, formerly known as the Philippine Motor Association, was founded to serve as the country's national sports association in the field of motorsports and to provide motoring needs for Filipinos. Among those who organized the NSA were Jorge Vargas, Carlos P. Romulo, and Albino Sisi. And so goes your sports news roundup for today, May 25, 2026, as compiled and edited by the men and women of your institution in Philippine Sports Broadcast. 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Maraming salamat po. 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

0: Negosyo with Joe. 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
3: 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Please follow me. Please wait here.
4: Yes, ma'am.
2: Mukhang okay dito.
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2: Uy, paring Mel, ba't ka nandito?
4: Hindi kasi ako nag-seatbelt eh. 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
4: 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Handa ka na ba?
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It really got me thinking, were you out drinking? 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It's been a year now, think I figured out how to let you go and let communication die out. I know, you know, you weren't down for forever and it's fine. 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